0: are the best thing. Ray LaMontagne on the Crush 92.5. I'm Mandy, and you are the best thing to us. I mean, without our listeners, we wouldn't be much of a station. So that's why we want to reward you with some concert tickets. We're going to talk about a Santa Barbara Bowl show coming up in just a few. Right now, it's Royal Otis.
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Really great music. 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

Everyday Magic with My Morning Jacket at the Crush 92.5. I'm Suzanne, and we have your tickets in to see Muna coming to Santa Barbara Bowl. Check it out with a quick text. Win some tickets. Keyword Muna, M-U-N-A, and mark your calendar for Saturday, October 17th. Muna on tour, and again, the keyword M-U-N-A, Muna to 805-903-1974. And here they are teamed up with Phoebe Bridgers. I love this one. It's called Silk Chiffon.

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There's Dave Matthews Band on the Crush 92.5. It's Pepper Daniels with you. I've got a new one from Noah Kahn coming up in just a little bit. This guy's on top of the world. Stay tuned for that. Stone Temple Pilots now on Plush.

That is Amua and local music. It's called Brand New here on the Crush 92.5. It's Pepper Daniels with you. Hi there. Lenny Kravitz now. Monrovia is next.

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is the latest from Modest Mouse. They've got new music and a tour stop at Avila Beach in October. It is Pepper. How you doing this afternoon? Just rolling through the perfect blend on your Wednesday. A beautiful day with Jack Johnson. Now, this is Flake.

local music from the Charities. It's called Fatal Attraction on the Crush 92.5. It is Mandy. Coming up, we're going to check in on the Crush concert calendar. Right now, Lenny Kravitz, Fly Away.

0: kids. It's Death Cab for Cutie on the Crush 92.5. My name is Mandy, and they are going to be at the Vina Robles Amphitheater for Friday, August 7th. Those tickets on sale now over at the Crush app or crush925.com. All you got to do is hit up that Crush concert calendar. You'll also see that we've got tickets to Alison Krauss at Vina Robles Amphitheater. Alison Krauss with Union Station featuring Jerry Douglas is going to be hitting the amphitheater on October 2nd. And if you need to keep all of these dates in line, I know it's a lot of shows coming up and a lot of dates to remember. 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